Good morning, everybody. Sabah al khair and Ismi Habiba. My name is Habiba, and I'll be your host for the Praise Hour this morning on Passion Radio, joined with Sela V. I'm so honored to be here, and I'm happy to be here with you, just talking about the Lord and just giving Him all the praise that He is worthy of and worshiping Him. We have listened together to That's Khul Diyaraka by Cover, When Nisma Abad Tadimit, When We Pray by Torrin Wells.

We have listened together to Have Your Way by Katie Nicole. For the good news verse of the day today comes from Mark 11, verse 24, and it says, "Therefore I tell you, whatever you ask in prayer, believe that you have received it, and it will be yours." بالعربي من مرقس 11:24 بتقول لذلك أقول لكم كل ما تطلبونه حينما تصلون فأمنوا أن تنالوه فيكون لكم. And truly, just go to the Lord in prayer and ask. Whatever you ask in prayer, believe that you have received it and it will be yours. He is the God who hears. He listens to you and He listens to the little prayers. So go to Him in confidence because of what Jesus has done for you on the cross, and believe that that you have received it and it will be yours. We will now listen together to Nobody Loves Me Like You by Crystal.

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0: We have listened together to finish by Caleb and John. 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
1: There's a difference between the actual temperature and how hot it feels. 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And suddenly, everything feels worse than it really is. 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Before you trust how hot it feels, bring the actual situation to God. 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He's not surprised by either number. 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

We have listened together to Fears by Jesus Culture. And friends, for ministry time today, I'd love to read with you from Psalm 42, and it says, "As a deer pants for flowing streams, so pants my soul for you, O God. My soul thirsts for God, for the living God. When shall I come and appear before God? My tears have been my food day and night, while they say to me all the day long, 'Where is your God?' These things I remember as I pour out my soul, how I would go with the throng and lead them in procession to the house of God, with glad shouts and songs of praise, a multitude keeping festival. Why are you cast down, O my soul? And why are you in turmoil within me? Hope in God, for I shall again praise him, my salvation and my God. My soul is cast down within me, therefore I remember you. From the land of Jordan and of Hermon, from Mount Mizar, deep calls to deep at the roar of your waterfalls. All your breakers and your waves have gone over me. By day the Lord commands his steadfast love, and at night his song is with me. A prayer to the God of my life. I say to God, my rock, why have you forgotten me? Why do I go mourning because of the oppression of the enemy? As with a deadly wound in my bones, my adversaries taunt me, while they say to me all the day long, 'Where is your God?' Why are you cast down, O my soul? And why are you in turmoil within me? Hope in God, for I shall again praise him, my salvation and my God." This is truly one of my favorite psalms in the Bible. It is so beautiful, and it is one of my favorites, genuinely. There's so much to unpack, but I really, really like verse 8. It says, "By day the Lord commands his steadfast love, and at night his song is with me, a prayer to the God of my life." So by day he commands his steadfast love, and at night his song is with me. That was really, really encouraging for me. I was also really encouraged by how the writer writes, "Why are you cast down, O my soul? And why are you in turmoil within me?" It says, "Hope in God, for I shall again praise him, my salvation and my God." No matter your circumstances right now, no matter what you're going through, hope in the Lord, for you shall again praise him. He is your salvation and he is your God. We will now listen together to Left It in the River by Jamie McDonald.

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1: We have listened together to Lord It Feels Good by Toby Mac. And as the hour is coming to an end, Proverbs 3:5-6 says, "Trust in the Lord with all your heart and do not lean on your own understanding. In all your ways acknowledge Him and He will make straight your paths." I love these two verses so much. It reminds us to just put our faith and trust in the Lord and to not lean on our own understanding. So often we don't see the full picture, but the Lord sees it all. We need to acknowledge Him in all our ways and He will make straight our paths. We will now listen together to Chain Breaker by Zach Williams. I hope you have a fantastic rest of your day. This was Habiba, and remember, you are very, very loved.

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1: Good morning, Four Corners. I've got our verse of the day for you as we get started. Found in Psalm 138, verse 3. I love it. In the day when I cried, thou answered me, and strengthened me with strength in my soul. Look, today you may not be able to control over all that today brings, but you can give what you can to God and ask Him for His strength to handle what comes your way. He's got you today. That is Psalm 138. And it's verse 3. Oh, we got to get things started, right? Can we start with a great song? I think so. Hi, it's Bill, by the way, filling in for Fareed on the Day Brightener. He's on vacation this week. Here's Blessing Offer to get things started and Lift Me Up on Passion Radio.
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0: Taste and see that the Lord is good. Oh, the joys of those who take refuge in Him. Fear the Lord, you His godly people, for those who fear Him will have all they need. Even strong young lions sometimes go hungry, but those who trust in the Lord will lack no good thing. Psalm 34, 8 through 10. This passage opens with a wonderful invitation to anyone who doesn't yet know our amazing God. If it were about a new product or a different kind of food, people might say, "Try it. You'll like it." God's Word is offering a far greater invitation. Taste His goodness and you'll discover a life transformed by joy, love, and purpose that can only come from the One who created you. The fear of the Lord is completely different from what we normally associate with fear. It's an overwhelming sense of reverence for how perfectly holy our God is, respect for all He has done, and awe of all He still has the power to do. It often includes regret for the time we've wasted apart from Him, creating a burning desire to soak up His all-encompassing wisdom. We also fear disappointing our Heavenly Father, whom we love more than life itself. We long to please Him by learning to imitate His Son, Jesus. This kind of fear is actually motivating and incredibly beneficial because it draws us into a deeply personal relationship with God, a relationship that provides everything we truly need. Our natural human desires often shift from moment to moment. What we think we need is not always what God knows we need. Consider the young lions mentioned in this passage. Even the swiftest and strongest are not always successful, and neither are we. At times the Holy Spirit withholds certain things from us or allows them to come only after difficulty. He does this to strengthen us, deepen our trust, and grow our faith. Jesus assures us that our Heavenly Father always gives His children what is best for us, even when it isn't what we would have chosen ourselves. As followers of Christ, we can rest confidently knowing we will never be without a single thing God knows we truly need to live faithfully and serve His kingdom.
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1: Austin French with another great song on the Dave Brightner, Bill filling in for Freed. Austin French and Born Again. Hi, it's Bill. I hope your day is going well as you get to work and school and whatever you've got for the day. Just know it's going to be a great day. Sunny and about 96 today, so stay hydrated. It's going to be a hot one. Here's Torrin Wells and Take It Back on Passion Radio. Good Monday morning.

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Man, I love that song. Matt Maher, and It's Gonna Be All Right. Hi, it's Bill. I'm filling in for Fareed on the Dave Brightner. He's on vacation this week, so you have... Wow. I'm going to be here all week. It's going to be a good time. Cody Carnes, Ain't Nobody on Passion Radio. 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

I love the fact that Passion Radio plays amazing music. That's Colton Dixon, and you are. Hi, it's Bill. Before we get out of here, I got to leave you a dad joke. I'm known for that, right? Dad jokes. Let's see here. I'm going to go with this one. My wife told me to put ketchup on the grocery list. Now I can't read anything on it. You can judge me for that one. That was pretty bad. Have an incredible day. Brent and Sherry coming up next. I'll see you tomorrow morning starting at 6, right after Alice in the Navajo Hour. Have a great Monday, y'all.

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Good morning, everybody. Sabah al khair. Ana ismi Habiba. My name is Habiba, and I'll be your host for the Praise Hour this morning. I hope we had a fantastic weekend and a restful one over the past couple days. I hope you're able to just unwind the week before and to just prepare for the week ahead. I'm excited to praise the Lord with you this morning. We have listened together to I Want to Be by House of Prayer, Osred Duboro, and now we will listen together to Warrior by Hanneker.

We have listened together to Dusty Bibles by Josiah Queen, and for the good news verse of the day today, it comes from Proverbs 17:17, and it says, "A friend loves at all times, and a brother is born for adversity." 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

We have listened to Fear No More by Building 429. And for ministry time today, I'd like to share with you a hymn that I love so, so much. And it is called It Is Well With My Soul. And it says, "When peace like a river attendeth my way, when sorrows like sea billows roll, whatever my lot, thou hast taught me to say, it is well with my soul. It is well with my soul, it is well with my soul. It is well with my soul. Though Satan should buffet, though trials should come, let this blessed assurance control that Christ has regarded my helpless estate and hath shed his own blood for my soul. It is well with my soul. It is well with my soul. My sin, oh, the bliss of his glorious thought. Of this glorious thought, my sin not in part but the whole is nailed to the cross, and I bear it no more. Praise the Lord, praise the Lord, O my soul. It is well with my soul. It truly is well with my soul." I hope this old hymn just plays in your mind, and just the lyrics just sit well with your soul. It truly is just, I pray that our souls are just saying, proclaiming that it is well with our souls, that when peace like a river attendeth my way, when sorrows like sea billows roll, whatever my lot, whatever it is, it is well with my soul. I pray that the trial should come and Satan should buffet, lest this blessed assurance control that Christ has regarded our helpless estate and he shed his own blood for our souls, for the redemption of our sins, and we say, "It is well with my soul." I pray that you realize and you understand the weight that our sin, not in part but the whole, is nailed to the cross, and we bear it no more. And we praise the Lord for that, and we say, "It is well with my soul." I hope this was encouraging. You will now listen together to "Have Your Way" by Katie Nicole.

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Hey,

We have listened together to World on Fire by Freaking and Country. And friends, if there's anything that we can be praying for you, please let us know. We would love to pray for you. You can contact us through the app or through the website and let us know how we can be praying for you continually and just lifting you up in prayer. I hope you have a fantastic rest of your day. We will now listen to Gratitude by Brandon Lake. This was Habiba. And remember, you are very, very loved.

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1: Good afternoon. I'm Doug, excited to announce that we are, right now, simulcasting on radioclv.org, bringing the light of Jesus to the Middle East.

If you, like me, are a huge fan of Oreo cookies, listen to this. I'm Doug on Passion Radio, and Oreo is now releasing three new flavors simultaneously, and then you get to vote later on to tell them which one should stick around. Banana pudding, flavor number one. Deep fried Oreo, gotta give that a try. And then this one, chicken and waffle Oreo. Waffle textured cookies with cream designed to taste like fried chicken and maple syrup. What do you think? Which one would you vote for? I mean, I'm going to try all three, but if you remember, I'm the guy that soaks my Oreos in water. So my family already says I shouldn't even get to vote. Standing

That was Chris Tomlin and Who You Are to Me here on Listener and Business Supported Passion Radio. I'm Doug. Looking ahead, I got John Reddick's song Holding On coming up. Matthew West to remind us to never give up praying. But right now, it's Amazing Grace. It really is. Bill Wickham and Crowder on Passion Radio.

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Sometimes the mail arrives exactly when you need it, even if it is years late. I'm Doug on Passion Radio with Bob's story. So he goes to his mailbox and finds one thing, a beat-up postcard from Copenhagen. Looks at the handwriting. It's his mom and dad. They mailed it to him in July of 2000, 26 years ago. His parents loved to travel. The message was nothing extraordinary, just the weather, talking about the Greenland, and then signing it simply, Love, M&D. But both of Bob's parents are gone now. His dad died 6 years ago. His mom passed 4 years ago. And Bob never got the chance to properly say goodbye to his dad during the pandemic. So when this little piece of cardboard finally found him after 26 years, Bob knew exactly what it was. He calls it a postcard from heaven.

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1: Road Less Traveled is a song of invitation. It's fun, it's 100 miles an hour, it's joyful, but it is an invitation to embrace the heart of the Father and the heart of Jesus for the lost, the weary, and the broken. To go out and make disciples and share the good news of the gospel and invite someone to church, to coffee, to dinner, to the couch, to kind of embrace communion and introduce them to the friendship of Jesus that will introduce them to the fatherhood of God. So anyone listening to this song, may you be caught up in the whirlwind of joy, but then also be motivated and inspired to go and be God's hands and feet and to invite people that belong before they believe.

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The Afters here on Passion Radio. It's interesting when it rhymes, but it doesn't always rhyme all the time. When it does, I like it. Let's continue with My Jesus, Ann Wilson on Passion Radio. Are you?

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5: 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Are they everything you want them to be? Are you proud of the way they look? 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